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A little John Prine to get us started this evening here on KRVM's Tupelo Honey. My name's Tim Little. Happy to be with you again this evening. And I'm doing pretty good. Yeah, John Prine. And, well, we lost another one of our greats. You know, John left us a few years ago. And this last week, and I heard about it like an hour before I came on the air a week ago that Dolly Parton had passed, and I didn't have any of her music. I had maybe two tracks to play, and we played that. But in any way, we're going to give you a set of Dolly's music right now to celebrate her music and her life. Starting off with all you folks that have been working all day at that 9 to 5. It's after 5 o'clock. Time for Tupelo Honey. Dolly Parton here on KRVM.

0: Dolly Parton here on 91.9 KRVM, finishing up with, of course, I Will Always Love You. That was from an album that we, the RCA years, so it was a whole bunch of her great hits. Let's see, we also heard from the title track from her Little Sparrow album that came out back in 2001, and she had a lot of help from a lot of great artists on that tune. Alison Krauss and Dan Tominski both were on vocals, on the harmony vocals with her. Brian Sutton on guitar, Chris Thiele on mandolin, Jerry Douglas on resonophonic guitar, and Jim Mills on banjo, Stuart Duncan on the fiddle. I really like the fiddle part in that. And Barry Bales on the bass. Little Sparrow, the title track, Dolly Parton's album. And let's see, we also heard Last Thing on My Mind, which was a duet with Porter Wagoner, who was one of the artists that Dolly had already been doing some stuff and writing songs and everything, but Porter asked her to come be his female vocalist and really did launch her career after that. And, of course, we started all off with doing 9 to 5 right here on 91.9 KRVM, where I recommend you tune in to Country Classics, Hot Licks, and Hip Billy Favorites every Saturday morning at 9 a.m. with your host, Jivin' Johnny Etheridge. And if you're a big Dolly fan like I am, you want to go back into our KRVM archives, because he did a great show this last past Saturday celebrating the life of Dolly, and had some nice interview segments, and as well as all the music. 2 hours of remembering Dolly. So if you want to hear that on Country Classics, go to krvm.org and click on the listen and then programs. You're going to pick that show, Country Classics, and click on the speaker icon next to last Saturday's date, and you'll hear Jivin' Johnny and his tribute to Dolly Parton. All right, here on 91.9 KRVM, I've got an artist that's coming to the Holt Center this week up next, so be sure to stay tuned to that, as well as some Wood Brothers. So all right here. Stay tuned. We're going to have a short break, and I'll be right back.
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0: Well, he's playing up in Portland tonight, and he'll be in Eugene on Thursday night. He's the son of Allman Brothers guitarist Dickie Betts. I'm talking about Dwayne Betts, and here he is on your radio doing, Saints to Sinners. This is off of his Wild and Precious Life album that came out in 23. Dwayne Betts here on Tupelo Honey.

0: Oh, yeah, the Mavericks there finishing up that set of music here on Tupelo Honey from their album Play the Hits. Are you sure? Hank Done It This Away. And before that, we heard the Wood Brothers singing to strangers from their album Paradise. And Dwayne Betts started us all off with a tune called Saints and Sinners from his Wild and Precious Life album. Came out in 2023. Dwayne Betts will be performing this coming Thursday evening over at the Holt Center here in Eugene. We are a listener-powered radio station here at KRVM, and I'd like to thank a few of our sustaining members tonight that help keep this radio station on the air and in your ears. Thanks to Daniel Disney and Heather Wolford, both from Eugene, Carrie and Steve Rose from Albany, Oregon, and Kent Hutchins from Cresswell, Oregon. 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
0: You got it tuned to 91.9 KRVM's Tupelo Honey. My name's Tim. Thanks for listening. Well, one of my birthday artists on the list this week is Rhett Miller, and he's going to be having a birthday coming up on the 6th of this month. So we're going to play you a couple of tunes, starting off with one from his single release, A Lifetime of Writing by Night. And we'll also get into some of his work with the old 97s. Rhett Miller, right here on KRVM's Tupelo Honey.

0: Yeah, a couple there for you from the old 97s and Irish whiskey drinking girls. It was the one we finished up there from Graveyard Whistling. And we also heard Where the Road Goes from American Primitive. Rhett Miller from his solo album, A Lifetime of Riding by Night. We heard the tune All for You. Rhett Miller is going to celebrate another trip around the sun coming up on the 6th of this month. Yep, that's what the list says. All right, let's see. We're going to do this. The annual Eugene Bright Parade showcasing illuminated art is Saturday, September 26th from 7:30 to 8:30 p.m. Starting and ending at 8th Avenue and Pearl Street, this year's theme is kindness. 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
0: And for your KRVM weather forecast, up in Oak Ridge and the Cascades, you're going to have a 50% chance of rain tonight. Lows getting down around 52 degrees, and tomorrow, rain is in the forecast with a high near 61. For you folks out on the coast, also going to be mostly cloudy skies tonight, lows around 56 degrees, and tomorrow, rain, then showers, and possibly afternoon thunderstorms, a high of 62 tomorrow. It's also going to be windy on the coast with gusts as high as 44 miles per hour. And for Eugene Springfield and the Southern Willamette Valley, we're going to have increasing clouds tonight, lows down around 53 degrees. Tomorrow, rain is in the forecast with mainly in the afternoon, and then showers and possibly a thunderstorm. High in the valley tomorrow, near 65. And currently, we have 66 degrees here at the studios of KRVM. I forgot to mention last week that Ketch Secor and Molly Tuttle had gotten hitched the weekend before, and I had intended to play one of their tunes that they are

big town brawl. Give it your all, no looking, no finding. 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Take an innocent face, run a razor across it. Where's the true grit? You say they tossed it, glossed over and lost it. Man, shouldn't be reminiscing this way. Shedding tears for a town that can't find its way. Sold its soul for airplay. Sorry to say it's gone away. Okay, that's fine, don't mind. Everything that booms must bust. But I got these memories I love of what Nashville was.

Back to the back of that Dylan record, Johnny Cash wrote the preamble, something about how Nashville had a spirit that could never be trampled. Me, I'm a rambling boy, came to this town on a greyhound, big scene, big schemes. I could fiddle like an old man even then somehow. This town was a playground of dreams, deferred and ghosts I heard by the Jubilee Bridge, pure and undeterred. What's the word for a love like that? Maxwell House said it better than most, good to the last drop, cause nothing lasts forever till it does. That's what Nashville was.

She knew three chords and the truth behind every fable. I'm baptized in her waters, gotta chase it down with whiskey when I see that picture on the back of that record from the 1960s. So let's keep rolling, Bob. Johnny, we will remember. How about another round of applause for what Nashville was?

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Chuck Prophet getting help from Kinsave on that tune. First came the thunder, and that came off of Prophet's album Wake the Dead. Came out back in 2024 already. Yeah, it was early that year, too. All right. Well, we're all caught up. We heard, just so you know, we heard John Fulbright there before the top of the hour with All the Time in the World from his album From the Ground Up. Going to get into a set of new music here on 91.9 Tupelo Honey. And we're going to do it with, started off with Dave Alvin. And he's got a re-release of an older album coming out, and he's got a special track that came out on it that's the new single that wasn't released on the original album. This is called Angel on My Shoulder. Dave Alvin here on Tupelo Honey.

0: Brand new music there for you from Mr. Buddy Miller. And he's got a self-titled album coming out. And that's the lead track from it, As Long As I Have You, right here on 91.9 KRVM's Tupelo Honey. Also in that set, we heard new music from Matt Kirk and the Wayfarers. And they're Rearview was the name of that tune, and it was a single that off of that album that we heard. And the album is actually Matt Kirk and the Wayfarers 2 is the name of the album. Dave Alvin started it all off, and he's got a new release coming out. It's the deluxe edition and remastered Blackjack David album that came out probably 25, no, more than that, longer time. I'm not sure when it originally came out, but the deluxe edition is out now, and Angel on Your Shoulder was a track that was not on the original album and is on this new one. 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And it's always something that I enjoy listening to. And then following her at 9 o'clock, Ben Brown comes in with his show Round Midnight. It's 50 years of that truly American musical art form known as jazz. And you'll hear the standards from the 30s through the 80s all right here on KRVM's Round Midnight. So stick around. We got lots of great music for you all evening long right here on KRVM.
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0: Well, we're going to get back into the music here on Tupelo Honey with another one of our birthday artists this week. This is Lydia Lovelace, who's going to be 36 years old on the 4th of this month. Here she is from her album Somewhere Else. This is Wine Lips. Lydia Lovelace on Tupelo Honey.

0: New music there for you from Portland band Fruition and a tune called Matters of the Heart. Their new album is called Something More. We also heard in that set the Mother Truckers doing Nothing There from their 2006 release, Broke Not Broken. And Lydia Lovelace started us all off because she's celebrating her 36th birthday on the 4th of this month. And Lydia is, we heard Can't Change Me from Indestructible Machine and Wine Lips from Somewhere Else. All right here on KRVM. Thanks to these folks that know that radio worth listening to is also radio worth supporting. My thanks this evening go out to Molly O'Hearn and Eric Heerwagen, or Heerwagen, from Florence, Oregon, and Evelyn and Dennis Bird from Oak Ridge, Ted Chuddy, and Larry Newell and Kimberly Walden, all from Eugene. They put their money where their heart is and support radio like KRVM. Thank you so very much.
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0: All right. You're listening to KRVM's Tupelo Honey on... And my name is Tim. Thanks for listening. And we got Liz in the house, so she'll be coming in at the top of the hour, so stay tuned for that. In the meantime, back into the music with little David Lindley and Tuna Fish Blues.

Paul Thorne finishing up that set with Holy Hottie Toddy. And I love everybody there. Never Too Late to Call is the album we got that track from. Keb Mo was also in that set with some brand new music. They don't make them like they used to. And that was from his new album, The Breakdown. And David Lindley started that whole set off with Tuna Fish Blues from his 2007 release called Big Twang. Right here on 91.9 KRVM's Tupelo Honey, where we want to let you know that the annual Veneta Harvest Festival is on Saturday, September 12th in downtown Veneta. This one-day event begins at 8 a.m. with a breakfast at the Fern Ridge Service Center and features merchants, crafts, live music, a kids zone, a pie baking contest, a chili cook-off, a quilt show, and

in the forecast with a high near 61. For you folks out on the coast, though, it's going to be mostly cloudy tonight. Lows around 56 degrees. And then tomorrow, rain, then showers, and possibly an afternoon thunderstorm with a high near 62 tomorrow. You can also expect windy be out on the coast and gusts as high as 44 miles per hour. And for Eugene Springfield and the southern Willamette Valley, we're going to have increasing clouds tonight with a low around 53 degrees. Tomorrow, rain, mainly in the afternoon, then showers and possibly a thunderstorm. High in the valley tomorrow, near 65 degrees, which is what we currently have here at the studios of KRVM. My name's Tim. Happy to have been with you this afternoon for the last couple of hours, bringing you the Americana here on Tupelo Honey. We're going to go out with one more from Rhett Miller and the Old 97s, since he's celebrating a birthday on the 6th of this month. And this is one he sings almost at every show, Longer Than You've Been Alive. Old 97s here on Tupelo Honey.

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0: Strolling along Green Flower Street with Donald Fagan on the Wise Owl 91.9, we heard Los Lonely Boys, Robert Plant, Joss Stone, Jackson Browne began tonight's Wise Owl. I'm Liz Wise, inviting you to stick around for a couple of hours. Lots of great music coming your way, including Pink Martini coming to Eugene this Friday night. I'm going to play a track from them coming up next. I also have a ticket giveaway that's going to happen within the hour. KRVM welcomes Dana and Alden to the Wow Hall, and the show is Monday, September 14th. I will be giving those away before the top of the hour. I want to tell you about a show we have on Saturdays with Ben Browne. 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
1: 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Now, The Lone Bellow brings their What a Time to Be Alive tour to Eugene.
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0: Hot Red Heart is the name of that song from John Fogerty. Ahead of that, Jim White. More on the way on the Wise Owl, thanks to people like Christina Wesley of Eugene and Noreen and Bill Hogan from Pleasant Hill. Thank you so much. Jerry Stromme from Eugene and Kurt Gill and Tom Wells from Springfield. We thank you. Plus Clark Trevor and Lucia and Allison Lindborg from Eugene also. And listeners of KRVM, people who donate to KRVM, thank you so much.
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0: KRVM welcomes Dana and Alden to the Wow Hall on Monday, September 14th. If you and a friend would like to be guests of KRVM, be the fourth caller at 541-790-5786. Caller number four wins tickets to Dana and Alden at the Wow Hall on the 14th of September. Caller number four wins 790-5786. Here are the Doobie Brothers on 91.9 KRVM.

0: John Mayer on the Wise Owl 91.9. Carole King coming up on the Wise Owl. 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
0: Let's take a look at the weather for the KRVM listening area. It will be raining tomorrow in Oak Ridge, highs only around 61. Windy and rainy at the coast. Winds could gust as high as 44 miles per hour tomorrow. There could be an afternoon thunderstorm at the coast. Highs only in the lower 60s there. We might hit mid-60s tomorrow, but we're going to see rain in the afternoon, possibly a thunderstorm. It is 64 degrees in Eugene. Good job to Martin, who won tickets. And we're happy for you. Thanks so much. Here is Carole King on the Wise Owl 91.9 KRVM.

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Everybody

0: Shake It Off from Ryan Adams on The Wise Owl. Peter Mulvey ahead of that with Everybody Knows. We heard Paul Thorne and Peter Frampton from Shine On. 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
0: And more on The Wise Owl 91.9. Here's Katie Curtis.

Bruce Hornsby on a release that features music by Jackson Browne, and it is called Looking Into You, a tribute to Jackson Browne. And we heard I'm Alive. ALO and Katie Curtis all followed Ryan Adams. You're listening to The Wise Owl, and I thank you very much. And specific folks I want to thank include Mike Simic of Newburgh and Darren and Shelley Fort from Eugene. Carol and Mike Gorger, thank you so much. Smiley Smith from Hillsboro, thank you. And Fred and Beth Marr and Patricia Broderick and Jerry Jaffe. All listeners of KRVM, all people who support KRVM, we thank you very much. Here is Sonia Kitchell on The Wise Owl, 91.9 KRVM.

0: That is John Gorka, No Time to Cry, on the Wise Owl. Norton Buffalo and Roy Rogers ahead of that, Sonia Kitchell with Think of You. I'm Liz Wise. Thank you for listening to tonight's show. We've got a little more to go. And then stay tuned for Round Midnight with Ben Brown. The Eugene YMCA is hosting a welcoming festival on Sunday afternoon, September 13th, from 2 to 5 at their 24th Avenue in Eugene location. 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
0: For Oak Ridge, rain on Wednesday, highs in the lower 60s. Same for the coast, but it will be very windy, gusts possible at 44 miles per hour, maybe higher, and highs only in the lower 60s. For Eugene Springfield, we're going to see rain, and it will be starting up tomorrow afternoon, turning into showers. You might see a thunderstorm, also highs in the mid-60s. It is 63 degrees in Eugene. Have a great week. Take care. Here is music from Mary Gauthier on The Wise Owl.

0: 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Translator K211 BP Florence at 90.1.
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2: A very pleasant good evening to you wherever you may be. This is Ben Brown, broadcasting live from the KRVM studios at Sheldon High School in Eugene, Oregon. And I welcome you to Round Midnight, the classic jazz radio program of the South Willamette Valley. As all of you regular and perceptive listeners know, this is the first Tuesday of the month, where the show will have a particular theme of some aspect of that great American art form known as jazz. Tonight, it's a tribute to the Beatles. Jazz covers of a broad spectrum of primarily the music of John Lennon and Paul McCartney. The music would be presented in chronological order, starting with one from the 1962 album Meet the Beatles, and ending the show with a couple of songs from what was the Beatles' final album as a band, Let It Be. Count Basie is going to get us going with two songs. The first will be All My Loving and then A Hard Day's Night. From A Hard Day's Night. And then we'll hear Can't Buy You Love. Enjoy.

Ramsey Lewis is one of the jazz artists who's recorded quite a number of Beatles songs, and they're good ones. From the 1964 soundtrack to what was the first of the Beatles movies, here is Ramsey Lewis Trio and their renditions of And I Love Her, and then the title track of A Hard Day's Night. Spyro Gyra will conclude this set with In My Life from the Rubber Soul album on 91.9 KRVM.

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0: In this last set, it was Herbie Hancock who started things off with Norwegian Wood from the Rubber Soul album. And then Dave Grusin gave us his rendition of the most recorded song of all time. And not just the most recorded Beatles song of all time, the recorded most recorded song of all time, Yesterday. Sergio Mendez and Brazil 66 finish it up with Day Tripper on 91.9 KRVM. Stephen Jankowski and Elizabeth Grant of Scottsburg, Oregon, and Stuart Allen Grenfell of Eugene, Oregon, believe that radio worth listening to is radio worth supporting. And that's why, as sustaining members, they support KRVM with a regular monthly contribution. Thanks very much to Stu and to Elizabeth and to Stephen and all of our KRVM members. 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
0: Here are two more tunes from the Revolver album. The Jazz Crusaders will give us Eleanor Rigby, and it'll be a lovely rendition of Here, There, and Everywhere from pianist David Benoit. My name is Ben Brown, and you are listening to Round Midnight on 91.9 KRVM.

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2: I'm Ben Brown. And I thank you so much for tuning in to hour number two of Round of Midnight on 91.9 KRVM. We are hearing jazz arrangements of a cross-section of songs from the Beatles. Let's continue with three songs from Sgt. Pepper's Lonely Hearts Club Band. Here's one written by Ringo and given to us by Sergio Mendes in Brazil 66, with a little help from my friends. And then it'll be For the Benefit of Mr. Kite by guitarist Al Di Meola. That will be followed by one of the most influential and celebrated songs in popular music history, and one that is commonly appraised as the Beatles' finest song, A Day in the Life. This excellent cover will come from Wes Montgomery. Enjoy.

Up next are two covers from the follow-up album to Sgt. Pepper's Magical Mystery Tour, released in November 1967, a mere 6 months after the release of Sgt. Pepper's the previous May of that year. Saxophonist Tom Scott will give us The Fool on the Hill, and then we'll hear once again from Al Di Meola with I Am the Walrus, Cuckoo Ca-Choo, on 91.9 KRVM. Music from all over the place, all in one place.

0: 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The show is Short Strange Trip. Ed's been doing the show for over 20 years. He really knows his stuff and will take you on a radio road trip through the extensive catalog of the Grateful Dead. Every Wednesday night at 7, Short Strange Trip on 91.9 KRVM.
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0: 91.9 KRVM. In November 1968, the Beatles released an album simply titled The Beatles, with its plain white record sleeve and no graphics other than the band's name blindly embossed. The album quickly became known as the White Album. It's the Beatles' most certified album at 24 times platinum, which translates to over 7.2 million copies sold. Once again, here's Ramsey Lewis with Mother Nature's Son, and then Julia.

0: Arturo Sandoval with the Paul McCartney classic Blackbird. This is Ben Brown, and you are listening to Round Midnight on 91.9 KRVM, thanks in a large part to our KRVM members. Members such as Teresa Mueller of Eugene and Wayne Campbell of Coos Bay. 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

We just heard one more from the White Album, George Harrison's While My Guitar Gently Weeps. That's performed by Russ Freeman and the Rippingtons. Listen now, move on to Abbey Road with George Benson and Here Comes the Sun. And then it'll be the Groove Collective with I Want You, She's So Heavy on 91.9 KRVM.

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Loud, fast, nearly out of control. The Greaser's Garage on KRVM is revved up, raucous rock and roll from the 50s to present day. 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

That was the latest from Mark Broussard and Joe Bonamassa with I'm Going Home. Good morning, I'm Karen. Here's Sandy Tom with Flesh and Blood on 91.9 KRVM.

0: 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That was Chris Whitley and Jeff Lang with The Road Leads Down. 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

Cause I'm scared to be on our own. And I'm scared thinking what we've done. Baby, can you keep your promise? Baby, can I keep you honest? Cause I'm scared

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5: KRVM weather in Oak Ridge today, tonight, and tomorrow. A chance of rain, then showers and possibly thunderstorms. Highs of 60 with overnight lows of 47. At the coast today, rain and wind with gusts as high as 43 miles per hour, highs of 62. Rain likely tonight, lows of 52. Tomorrow, rain and possibly a thunderstorm with highs of 62. In the Eugene-Springfield area today, rain and possibly a thunderstorm, highs of 63. Rain and thunderstorms likely tonight, lows of 50. Tomorrow, rain, then showers and possibly a thunderstorm, highs in the mid-60s.
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That was the latest from Courtney Barnett with Sight Unseen, featuring Waxahachie. Good morning, I'm Kara, and here's Lenny Kravitz with Lady on 91.9 KRVM.

0: 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That was Gabe Dixon Band with Till You're Gone. 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

0: That was Ben Howard with She Treats Me Well on 91.9 KRVM. 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
1: 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Lone Bellow has appeared on The Tonight Show and Austin City Limits. 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Now, The Lone Bellow brings their What a Time to Be Alive tour to Eugene. 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
2: KRVM weather in Oak Ridge today, tonight, and tomorrow. A chance of rain, then showers and possibly thunderstorms. Highs of 60 with overnight lows of 47. At the coast today, rain and wind with gusts as high as 43 miles per hour, highs of 62. Rain likely tonight, lows of 52. Tomorrow, rain and possibly a thunderstorm with highs of 62. In the Eugene-Springfield area today, rain and possibly a thunderstorm, highs of 63. Rain and thunderstorms likely tonight, lows of 50. Tomorrow, rain, then showers and possibly a thunderstorm, highs in the mid-60s.
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That was the latest from The Strokes with Going Shopping. Good morning, I'm Karen. Here's Connor Oberst with Sausalito on 91.9 KRVM.

0: 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That was Brandon McCose with Just For Me. 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

0: 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That was Teddy Thompson with You Finally Said Something Good When You Said Goodbye. The Fiesta Cultural is happening at the First Friday Art Walk on September 4th from 5:30 to 10 p.m. at the Farmers Market Pavilion in Eugene. 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
4: KRVM weather in Oak Ridge today, tonight, and tomorrow. A chance of rain, then showers and possibly thunderstorms. Highs of 60 with overnight lows of 47. At the coast today, rain and wind with gusts as high as 43 miles per hour. Highs of 62. Rain likely tonight, lows of 52. Tomorrow, rain and possibly a thunderstorm with highs of 62. In the Eugene-Springfield area, today, rain and possibly a thunderstorm, highs of 63. Rain and thunderstorms likely tonight, lows of 50. Tomorrow, rain, then showers and possibly a thunderstorm, highs in the mid-60s.
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That was new from Clay Street Unit with Choctaw County, featuring Lindsay Liu. Good morning, I'm Karen. Here's Chris Isaac with Think of Tomorrow on 91.9 KRVM.

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2: I'm Dr. Anthony Lizerwitz, and this is Climate Connections. In July, at a professional soccer game in New York City, athletes sweltered in above 90-degree weather, and smoke from Canadian wildfires filled the air. Even star player Trinity Rodman seemed to struggle in the conditions.
3: During halftime, she had to take an oxygen mask and was clearly exhausted.
2: Samantha Schmitz works with Moms Clean Air Force and the Environmental Defense Fund. She says Rodman is a pro athlete in peak shape, and her team has medical staff on hand ready to help out. But kids who play sports rarely have access to these resources, and their young bodies are at greater risk of heat-related illness or respiratory problems.
3: There's almost 5 million American kids that have asthma, so when they're dealing with both heat and wildfire smoke, it's just a terrible cocktail for their lungs, their hearts.
2: So as climate change causes more extreme weather, she says schools and youth leagues should have plans for canceling or modifying activities when conditions are hazardous. Moms Clean Air Force is also urging Congress to create heat and air quality safety guidance for youth sports. And Schmidt says parents can be important advocates, calling attention to the dangers their kids face and pushing for solutions to keep them safe. Climate Connections is produced by the Yale Center for Environmental Communication. To learn more about climate change, visit climateconnections.org.
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5: KRVM weather. In Oak Ridge tonight, rain and possibly a thunderstorm, lows of 47. Tomorrow, a chance of rain, then a chance of showers and thunderstorms, highs of 60. At the coast tonight, rain likely, lows of 52. Tomorrow, rain and possibly a thunderstorm with highs of 62. In the Eugene-Springfield area tonight, rain and thunderstorms likely with lows of 50. Tomorrow, rain, then showers and possibly a thunderstorm, highs near 64.
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5: KRVM weather. In Oak Ridge tonight, rain and possibly a thunderstorm, lows of 47. Tomorrow, a chance of rain, then a chance of showers and thunderstorms, highs of 60. At the coast tonight, rain likely, lows of 52. Tomorrow, rain and possibly a thunderstorm with highs of 62. In the Eugene Springfield area tonight, rain and thunderstorms likely with lows of 50. Tomorrow, rain, then showers and possibly a thunderstorm, highs near 64.
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91.9 KRVM. That's Justified, the new one from the band Ghost Hounds, and Tom Waits did Ice Cream Man. Adam checking in on this Wednesday. Coming up, I have the new one from Reckless Strangers. Here's Ryan Shoup with Just Say Yes on 91.9 KRVM.

Won't you remind me who I am? If I could just get back home to pick up where we left off, I'd take better care of myself. I'd stop drinking from the bottom shelf.

0: 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Jive and Johnny Etheridge is keeping the spirit of that memorable decade alive. You'll hear the Beach Boys, the Beatles, the Rolling Stones, Mamas and the Papas, and a whole lot more. That's 60s Beat on 91.9 KRVM.
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0: 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That is the Australian band, the Little Stevies, with Accidentally. We had Devil's Daughter by Craig Chiquiso. 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
5: KRVM weather. In Oak Ridge tonight, rain and possibly a thunderstorm, lows of 47. Tomorrow, a chance of rain, then a chance of showers and thunderstorms, highs of 60. At the coast tonight, rain likely, lows of 52. Tomorrow, rain and possibly a thunderstorm with highs of 62. In the Eugene Springfield area tonight, rain and thunderstorms likely with lows of 50. Tomorrow, rain, then showers and possibly a thunderstorm, highs near 64.
0: Adam with you on this Wednesday. Have the latest coming up from Calder Allen, plus something from Beth Hart. Here's a new one from Reckless Strangers with Lost Again on 91.9 KRVM.

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That's Fault Lines from Calder Allen. And Janis Joplin did Move Over from her final album, Pearl. Here's Essence with Still Runnin' as we keep a real variety in music on 91.9 KRVM.

0: 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Acoustic Junction is every Saturday evening at 5. Ben Brown plays the finest in traditional and contemporary acoustic music. You'll hear artists ranging from Gordon Lightfoot to Nick Drake to Joni Mitchell to Tim O'Brien. That is Acoustic Junction on 91.9 KRVM.
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0: 91.9 KRVM. That's one of my favorites. It's by Beth Hart with Mechanical Heart. And we had Don't Do Me No Favors from James Hunter. Sending thanks to Scott Rogers in Eugene and Eric Dye and Rachel Meek in Junction City. They are members of 91.9 KRVM. 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
1: 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Now, The Lone Bellow brings their What a Time to Be Alive tour to Eugene.
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0: 91.9 KRVM. That's Body of Years from Mother Mother, and Trampled by Turtles did the middle. The annual Vineta Harvest Festival will be on Saturday, September 12th in downtown Vineta. 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
5: KRVM weather. In Oak Ridge tonight, rain and possibly a thunderstorm, lows of 47. Tomorrow, a chance of rain, then a chance of showers and thunderstorms, highs of 60. At the coast tonight, rain likely, lows of 52. Tomorrow, rain and possibly a thunderstorm with highs of 62. In the Eugene Springfield area tonight, rain and thunderstorms likely with lows of 50. Tomorrow, rain, then showers and possibly a thunderstorm, highs near 64.
0: Here's the latest from Travis Bolt with Blues at My Funeral on 91.9 KRVM. I'm Adam. Coming up, I have Tom Petty and the Heartbreakers and a new one from Katie Pruitt. Here's Travis Bolt with his latest Blues at My Funeral on 91.9 KRVM.

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That is Michael Stipe of REM and Andrew Watt with their latest I Played the Fool. Fabulous Thunderbirds did Tough Enough. I'm Adam, and on the way, we'll hear a new one from Old Crow Medicine Show. Here is Wynonna and the Big Noise with Cool Yeah on 91.9 KRVM.

0: 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That's Blue Merle and Lucky to Know You. And we had Stick Around from Josh Rouse. Zion Train is Friday nights at 7 with DJ Raw. That stands for Rise Against Hate. He plays reggae and reggae-adjacent music. 2 hours of roots rock from around the globe, including timeless classics and the latest sound system tunes and a whole lot more. 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
1: 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The event is open to the public on Wednesday, September 9th. 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
0: I have the new one on the way from Katie Pruitt. 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Here's Last American Waltz on 91.9 KRVM.

0: With Faith, there's Lindsay Mack on 91.9 KRVM. And we had Ben Harper. He gave us Diamonds on the Inside. Support for KRVM comes from sustaining members John Moody in Corvallis and Robin Bloomgarden in Eugene. It's because of folks like you that were able to keep real variety in music. 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
1: 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Right then and there, I knew there was going to be a situation. 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

0: Hailing from Fort Worth, Texas, that's the band Quaker City Nighthawks on 91.9 KRVM and Beat the Machine. 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
5: KRVM weather. In Oak Ridge tonight, rain and possibly a thunderstorm, lows of 47. Tomorrow, a chance of rain, then a chance of showers and thunderstorms, highs of 60. At the coast tonight, rain likely, lows of 52. Tomorrow, rain and possibly a thunderstorm with highs of 62. In the Eugene-Springfield area tonight, rain and thunderstorms likely with lows of 50. Tomorrow, rain, then showers and possibly a thunderstorm, highs near 64.
0: Katie Pruitt grew up in the suburbs of Atlanta, Georgia, where she began singing as a child in musical theater productions. She also began learning guitar in middle school and sang at open mic nights in Athens, Georgia, home to REM, the B-52s, and the Drive-By Truckers. Here's her new one, Same Boat, on 91.9 KRVM.

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That's the new one from Jack Johnson and Rodeo Clowns. Peter Gabriel, Did I Have the Touch? I'm Adam. Coming up, I have the new one from Goose. We'll also hear from the Hooters. Right now, it's the Wallflowers and One Headlight on 91.9 KRVM.

0: That's Ode to Thinking from Bobby Long on 91.9 KRVM. Tonight at 9, we'll have Grooveland with Shaggy. It features jam bands ranging from The Grateful Dead to Fish and Zero. That is Grooveland on 91.9 KRVM.
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0: U2 will release a new album. Still don't know the name of it sometime this year. I do have this track, though, for you. Here is Street of Dreams on 91.9 KRVM.

0: Joe Pug on 91.9 KRVM at Silver Harps and Violins. 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
1: 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And on Saturday, September 5th, Wisconsin-based Armchair Boogie brings an evening of jamgrass to the Wow Hall. 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
0: You might be familiar with this next band for their hit back in the 80s called And We Danced. Here's The Hooters with I'm Alive on 91.9 KRVM.

0: 91.9 KRVM. That's Highway 9 from Barnaby Bright. Cassius Culpepper before that did Believe. The Eugene YMCA is hosting a welcoming festival on Sunday afternoon, September 13th, from 2 to 5 at their site on 24th Avenue in Eugene. 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
3: KRVM weather. In Oak Ridge tonight, rain and possibly a thunderstorm, lows of 47. Tomorrow, a chance of rain, then a chance of showers and thunderstorms, highs of 60. At the coast tonight, rain likely, lows of 52. Tomorrow, rain and possibly a thunderstorm with highs of 62. In the Eugene-Springfield area tonight, rain and thunderstorms likely with lows of 50. Tomorrow, rain, then showers and possibly a thunderstorm, highs near 64.
0: I'm Adam. Hope you have a great rest of your Wednesday. We have Bump School coming up here at 5 o'clock with Big B, and then it's Short Strange Trip with Ed K. And I'll have more real variety music for you tomorrow afternoon. Here's a new one from Goose with Good Times, End Times on 91.9 KRVM.